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He be in heels, we can go bottle for bottle in his junk. 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I'm Mrs. One of One. 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Got me sprung.com. 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
2: Yeah, I kind of put the cup down for a minute, but honestly, it ain't nobody's business what's in my cup, what's in your cup, what's in their cup. 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Drink it. 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
6: 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It's for all my scammers and my kid money.

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let's get the party started. See you at the bar, you was hardly talking. That's when I knew that your heart was scarring. 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This ain't Gucci, this is Prada, darling. If you want something, you can ask

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0: This is The Weeknd. What's up, guys? It's Playboi Carti. Since I was a G, I'm a legit. 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

party was such a bang. All of my ops, they diss. Please don't put me to the test. They tryna get back on the net. I'm tryna get back in the flesh. Yeah.

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1: Yeah, what's up, y'all? 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

let's get the party started. See you at the bar, you was hardly talking. That's when I knew that your heart was scarring. Friends to lovers need a part to star in. Like, wait, babe, let me ask your pardon. This ain't Gucci, this is Prada, darling. If you want something, you can not.

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11: 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I Lose Control himself, and you know I had to ask him, who inspired Lose Control?
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13: Dopamine has gotten a bit of a bad rap lately, blamed for everything from screen addiction to junk food cravings. Well, here's the thing. Dopamine itself isn't really the villain. It's the chemical of reward and motivation. Trouble, experts say, is that we're flooding our brains with quick hits. The endless scroll, the bingeable shows, the bag of chips. So what is the fix? Make your brain work for it. Researchers at Stanford found the more effort something takes, the bigger and more lasting the reward feels. Picture the view from the top of a mountain. It looks the same whether you drove or you hiked, but it probably feels better when you've earned it. Same goes for baking cookies instead of buying them, or meeting a friend for coffee instead of texting. So here's my advice. Add a little friction to your life. The good stuff in life usually is the stuff you have to work for. I'm Dr. Sanjay Gupta, helping you live a better life.
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He missed the get it done. I'm Mrs. One of One. Fall in love every time we link. Got me sprung.com. Mind these girls can't keep it peace. I ain't stressing on you. You ain't stressing on me. Boy, I don't want to push you on a leash. Never that. You a dog, I'm a dog. We can keep it in the streets. I ain't in your beats and you ain't in mine. Yeah, we both outside. That's my

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0: such a crazy feeling, though. 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
1: Good morning. Hi. Good morning, everybody. Hey. Welcome to the show. It is Tuesday. Good morning, Cruz.
2: Buenos dias.
1: Oh, Cruz slicked that hair down real good today. Boy, he must have slept with one of them wave caps or something on. What you sleep with?
2: Girl, I'm glad you said that. I don't know what you were, where you was going.
1: Okay, fine. Hey, good morning to Trey G.
3: You in such a good mood.
1: I am. It is the first week of December, and soon another vacation. I smell it on the way at the end of the month. Hey, good morning to comedian J.J. Williamson.
3: Good morning, good people.
1: All right, guess what? Today it is Tuesday, December 3rd. It's Let's Hug Day. Let's do a big group hug.
4: Let's hug it out. Hug it out. Make sure you ain't musty, though.
3: Some are sick.
1: Oh, yeah, that's right.
2: I'm getting over it. Yeah, don't hug me.
1: Don't
2: touch me.
1: Yep. It's National Roof Over Your Head Day. Clap it up for that. Thank God we got roof over our head.
3: Yes, indeed. It's a blessing.
1: That's the biggest thing in life. You know that, right? The biggest thing in life is just to come on.
2: We complain about things until you lose things that actually matter, like a roof over your head.
1: A roof over your head is big. So anyways, you know, my brother told me this a long time ago when I first got into the world and tried to have a job, and then I had gotten my car repossessed, and he told me, he goes, what is wrong with you? Because I did. I had my car repossessed.
4: Yeah.
1: And my brother said to me, there's two things you always must pay in life. He goes, you always got to pay your car note. And I go, really? And I go, why? He said, because your car note is going to get you to the job that's going to pay for the roof over your head.
4: That's real.
1: So there's two things you pay for. Your car and the roof over your head.
4: And in reality, you can live out your car.
1: Right. So that's why that's the first thing you pay. That's his point. That's what he said. The first thing you pay
4: is the car.
1: Is the car.
4: Sure.
1: And then the second thing should be the roof over your head.
4: Sure.
1: Does that make sense? There it is. I should be using that for Money Making Monday. That was a tip. It's International Disability Day.
2: Shout out to people who are on disability because they actually need it.
1: Yes, they do.
2: Yes.
1: And it's National Green Bean Casserole Day.
2: No,
4: I've never had that before.
3: Me neither.
4: I keep hearing people talk about it more and more, though.
1: I've not had green bean.
2: You're not missing.
1: Don't you make an interesting casserole, though, that we've never heard of, JJ? Is there a certain casserole or something you make?
3: Casserole? No.
1: Is it corn? It's something that you do that is more southern and we had never heard of that you make during the holiday season. It's some sort of dish that you make. I never heard of it before in my life.
4: Broccoli casserole?
1: No.
4: Macaroni casserole?
1: I heard of that one.
2: Tuna casserole.
3: Oh, carrot souffle?
1: Carrot souffle. Have you ever had it?
4: No.
1: Have you ever had carrot souffle?
2: That's not a real thing.
1: Thank you.
3: Man, my son said, Daddy, it was amazing.
1: You made carrot souffle?
3: He put the little white powder on top
1: of
3: it.
1: What is carrot souffle?
3: It's carrots. You mash it up like mashed potatoes.
1: Uh-huh.
3: Put some brown sugar in there.
1: Oh, you make it almost like a sweet potato?
3: Almost like a sweet potato.
2: That kind of sounds good.
1: Okay, hold on a second. I got to be honest with you. It sounds like it's like a bean pie, because bean pie tastes a lot like
3: We
1: done took beans and made them taste sweet. Now we done took the carrot and made it taste sweet.
3: Not like the carrot souffle can get sold on the corner with the
1: bean pie.
3: With the bean pie, yeah.
1: God dang it! All right, let's move on and celebrate.
4: Carrot souffle is a bean pie's fancy cousin.
1: Yeah,
3: exactly. Yeah, it's real bougie.
1: Carrot souffle.
3: Right. Bean pie is like the Deltas, and carrot souffle is like the AKA.
4: Dang.
1: So is that souffle kind of like my mommy used to make this thing for breakfast? It would be like French fries, and you throw some egg in it, and some onions, and some sausage. Is that a souffle?
3: That's souffle.
1: Okay.
3: That's a hood souffle.
1: Okay, got it.
3: It's delicious.
1: Happy birthday goes out to Lil Baby, comedian Tiffany Haddish, rapper Trina, R&B singer Montel Jordan, and the actress Julianne Moore, all celebrating a birthday today. All right. We kick our show off with early morning memes. All right. Mine just says this. I'll walk into a room full of people and only speak to the people I like. I don't give a...
4: Oh, God.
1: Y'all know you do that. You walk in and talk to only the people you like.
2: Sometimes I gotta be like that.
1: Yeah, it does.
2: Sometimes it does.
1: Thank you.
2: All right, y'all. I'm a friend through real life. Beep. Not just turnips.
1: I know that's
2: okay.
1: Right.
2: You can depend
1: Thank
2: on
1: you.
2: Me.
1: Well, that's then right. that, you're the kind of friend I'm looking for.
2: That's right.
4: I like that one. I like that one. Mine says, a black woman asks, why are black men so beautiful? The man replied, because we come from you.
1: Yeah,
2: oh, that was
1: thank
2: sweet.
1: You. Let us know. Thank
4: yeah, really.
2: Well, then why am I so beautiful?
4: Oh, God.
3: Yeah, let me go on to mine.
1: Well, I've seen your mother. She's of color.
2: She is beautiful.
1: And she's of color.
2: And she is of color.
1: There it is.
3: There it is. All right, here we go. Fellas, if our conversation is getting shorter with you, is getting longer with someone else.
1: Uh-oh. Ooh.
4: Speak on it.
3: Could be God. Might be Todd. Who knows?
4: Speak on
1: Todd.
4: It.
1: Todd. I'm going to bet on Todd.
3: You're going to bet on me too. I'll say Todd.
1: Mm-hmm. Yeah. But first of all, shout out to anyone named Todd. All right. On the show today, tap in with our friend Psychic Kim Allen. She's going to tell us a little bit about our year as it comes to an end and next year, what we have in store.
2: Mm.
1: So she's on. Plus, Jay Cruz was cruising the streets and ran into a couple. And they're going to talk about the woman making more money when the woman's the breadwinner. And get ready to win some cash. Speaking of money, with our $1,000 minute game. Ooh. It's Tuesday, everybody. Here we go. December 3rd. It's Dee Dee in the morning. WYNN 106.3, home for Dee Dee, hip-hop and R&B. You know the vibes.

0: Cash Cash on Didi in the Morning.
1: All right, you guys. This man here knows everything there is to know about some money. The man has written tons of books, got a very popular podcast on it, and we get to talk to him every week. I'm talking about Ash Cash.
2: We talk about the internet, mm-hmm. right? Because there are ways that you could use the internet and not use the internet. And I want to give you the three ways that people are using the internet, but I'm going to tell you which is the right way to use the internet.
1: Okay.
2: Because the truth of the matter is that a lot of times people are, you know, they look at the internet and it's only for entertainment, right? And so number one, the one way people use the internet is to waste time and money, right? And so when you think about Netflix, right? Just, you know, binge watching, staying on Netflix or Hulu or Amazon Prime all day, right? Playing games, right? Street, you know, playing your games all day. Just hanging out on social media.
1: Hold on a second. Ash Cash, you got to stop now, okay? Now, yes. Listen, you're hitting home with that.
2: Yes. Uh-oh.
1: We binge watch. We can get caught up on Instagram and TikTok. Like, yep. So you're telling us that's we shouldn't?
2: You should not. It's wasting your time, wasting your money, streaming videos, staying on YouTube all day, just watching videos. But here's what I'm going to say, though, right? Because the second way that you can use the internet is to educate yourself about money.
1: Okay.
2: Right?
1: Okay.
2: And so if you're streaming and you're watching, if you're taking courses online, then I'm good with that.
1: Okay.
2: Right? If you're on YouTube University, if you're on YouTube, you know, and the first thing you type in, isn't about, you know, Real Housewives or whatever. Also, if you're listening to podcasts, so if you are doing those four things, right? If you're taking courses, if you're watching how-to videos on YouTube, if you're reading blogs, or if you're listening to podcasts, then we good.
1: Oh, okay. Is there a certain podcast we should be listening to, Ash Cash?

0: Ash.
1: Absolutely. You know, Inside the Vault with Ash Cash.
2: Well, I was thinking that.
1: Specifically, if you're listening to Inside the Vault with Ash Cash and you hit the subscribe button, then this is $1 million worth of game. So then that's a bonus. You get an asterisk next to that, right? But then lastly, here's the other thing. Lastly, the way to use the internet the right way is to make you money online, right? So number one, people waste time and money, right? Number two, you can educate yourself about money.
0: Mm-hmm.
1: But then number three, you can make money, right? And that's my favorite.
0: Right.
1: So number one, you have sites like eBay, you have Amazon, you have ClickFunnels, you have Fiverr, right? And so eBay, you know, if you have any items around your house, right? Clean your house, find some valuable things, throw those on eBay. 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You could buy things for cheap and sell them for high. Like there's so much you could do on Amazon. ClickFunnels, right? If you have a product or service that you're selling and you create a funnel, right? And you know, funnel is just simply being able to get people to buy your product or service and then upsell them or downsell them other additional products or services, then you're good there. Then even Fiverr, right? Like a lot of times people, you know, have these ideas but don't know how to execute the ideas. And so if you go on Fiverr, you can actually sell your skills, right, on Fiverr, and people can hire you to do things that you know how to do. And so if you're using the internet for that, that is the ultimate. If you use it for entertainment, just don't allow the entertainment to take over the whole day. That's all.
0: Yeah,
1: okay.
0: Yeah.
1: And that's why, like for me, I like to just give rewards. I tell myself, listen, you got to power through this project, and if you can, you can watch 2 episodes of 24.
0: Nice.
1: Or if you do this, then you could, you know, and so reward yourself. So now you're incentivizing yourself to be productive. You do that, then it's a win-win.
0: I'm tricking myself. Okay.
1: You have to.
0: All right. So listen, if somebody's trying to find you, where do they, you know, find you online? Everything.
1: Yeah, go to my website, iamashcash.com. Follow me on all social media platforms at iamashcash.
0: All right, thank you very much. I love it. And listen, everybody, give it up for this man right here, Ash Cash.
2: Yes, it's sir.
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4: Good morning. This is the News 13 Network weather update. I'm meteorologist Hannah Rahner. Temperatures are starting in the upper 70s and skies will be clear for almost all of today once again. It is going to be really hot. Temperatures 98 to 100. Feel like temperatures between 105 and 110 as the extreme heat warning continues for parts of the PD. 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

0: Good morning. It's Dee Dee in the morning.
1: Talk to me.
2: Oh, you seem upset. What's going on?
3: What's wrong? You all right?
4: You seem serious.
0: I've got to tell y'all something, and please do not judge me.
2: Mm-hmm.
0: I just want to say this, and I know don't, I hate that word. You know, let's focus on what we want. I want you guys to see me as a very honest person, loving, clean, clean person. I'm very much clean, and I don't understand this. So the other day, and this has happened, the first time I saw something, I used a napkin and I got it up.
4: Uh-oh.
0: It's in my kitchen. And then the second time I saw something, I said, hold up!
4: I think I know where this is going.
0: And then the third time I saw it on a can of some corn. Three times in a week.
4: What exactly did you see, Dee Dee?
0: I saw three times in 1 week.
4: Uh-oh.
0: Roaches.
4: Roaches
0: in my kitchen, in the pantry,
4: in the kitchen,
0: in the pantry, three in 1 week, which tells me, we got a problem. Do y'all come? JJ, why are you sitting there looking at me like that?
1: I'm just disappointed.
0: I'm disappointed too, because let me tell you why. You guys, I haven't been around roaches since I grew up with roaches, and it's roaches and rodents are my phobia.
4: Yeah,
0: right.
4: I believe it.
0: It's my phobia.
4: Mm-hmm.
0: And I have to have somebody do our house all the time. Like, I constantly have a guy that comes every 3 months to make sure that we don't have any mice or anything in the garage.
4: Yeah, yeah, yeah.
0: Because it's my phobia.
4: Pest control. Yeah.
0: Yes.
4: You know what? I was going to tell you when you started talking, this is a safe space. At this point, though, I think you need to leave. I feel like you need to leave.
0: You think a roach is in my pocket?
4: Yes.
0: Damn.
4: Roaches travel.
0: Can I be honest with you? That's what I'm trying to figure out, where this roach came from. I've always been real diligent about making sure that we, you know, like you said, have a pest control every 3 months. Although I just found out from the husband, and I didn't pay attention to this, the guy hasn't been in the house in like 2 years.
4: Mm.
0: He only does the pest control for outside.
1: Oh, damn.
4: Them roaches paid attention.
0: So obviously, but I saw three.
2: They've been planning.
0: I saw three, and guess what? I've not seen them anywhere else, only but by the pantry.
1: Oh, no.
0: Three.
4: They done mobilized, strategized.
0: And organized. They done did everything.
4: Yes.
1: Look. Matter of fact, I see one in your.
0: Shut up.
4: Be still.
0: Oh, can I be honest with you? I was wondering, you guys know, stop it. You never know when you're buying things and you put it in your cupboard. You don't know what's going on.
1: Yeah, for real, though.
0: Like, for real, I don't know where it came. I've never had roaches before in this house, and I've been living in this house for, like, 12 years.
2: I think that you just haven't seen them. Roaches are
0: everywhere.
2: They're inevitable.
0: No, hold on a second. No, I promise you I've not seen them in my house and seen them in the pantry.
4: Right. And the fact that they in the cabinets
0: cabinet.
4: That's scary. I ain't gonna lie to you.
0: In the cabinet, y'all. I'm scared because, you know, they have babies. And when they have babies, they multiply.
2: All right, so let me break down a little bit. The little ones, if you see a lot of little ones.
0: They're not little, they're medium size.
2: Okay, so the bigger ones.
4: They're medium size.
2: It's not a sign of necessarily of like dirt or like leftover food. It's just, that's what they do. They're by water. You live by water. So it's just, they're inevitable, Dee Dee. I'm telling you, they've been there.
0: Okay.
2: I've seen them.
0: Let me just say this, though. I get your point, but I'm just telling everybody right now. I'm very sad, nervous. I feel nasty. And it's everything out. And guess what? They got some new stuff they use nowadays. Have y'all seen it?
2: Mm-mm.
0: It looks like caulking, and you put it in the cracks to try to kill the family and the big
1: the nest
0: of the.
2: Yeah.
0: Have you seen it?
1: I've never seen it.
0: See, when I was a kid, my mom used to light it off. Like, I would come home from school and she'd be sitting out in the front yard because she used to put a bomb off and set a bomb in the house to get
4: They don't do nothing but make them freaky. That's all they do. They multiply.
0: <Not freaky. laughs>
4: The bomb just make them freaky and multiply.
1: That's like getting high.
0: Oh, they get high. But y'all know what I'm talking about. She would set off that thing, she would be sitting outside. So I was like, wait, let me go find one. They don't have that. What I had to get was that caulking-looking stuff and a little a roach motel.
4: Motel?
0: Yeah.
4: Not the little black one.
0: Yeah, the roach motel.
2: Yeah, yeah, takes them all.
0: Oh, hold on a second.
4: Oh, my goodness.
0: You must have had them as kids, too.
4: I had a family member that had them, for sure. Yes.
0: Yeah, when you know what the hotel looks like.
1: That thing had numbers on them. Like, okay, yeah, you can go in there. You can stay right there. Yeah, yeah. They'd be like an old apartment.
0: Well, yeah, well, I put mine, it looks like an apartment, a block, because I got like several lined up.
2: When you grow up with a bunch of little ones, the big ones don't bother you as much. I'm telling you, a bunch of little ones is worse than the big one, because it's just one big one, and you know
0: one.
2: Where it is.
0: No, it ain't one.
4: They all bother me for
0: sure.
4: They
0: do, me too. And there's a difference between a water bug and a roach.
4: Yes.
0: Okay? So a lot of people think that water bugs are roaches, and those are just like them water bugs, but a roach is a real roach that we grew up with. There's a medium size.
4: be like this. They done evolved too. Don't let them be able to fly.
0: Okay.
4: Because they so fly. They take
2: flutter.
4: Flight.
2: They flutter.
4: They take flight now. Mm-hmm. Yes, indeed.
0: Oh, my God.
4: I was over my auntie house one time. I'm looking on the wall from across the room. I said, is that thing moving? All I heard was... I said, oh, God, no.
2: Oh, God.
4: Oh, God, no. Auntie.
1: You don't know how quick they are until you see them.
0: And then they see you.
1: They had a full run. Like, damn, you need to be in the combat.
4: Yeah, you got to take care of that bitch.
0: I am. But anyway, shouts out to Raid, too.
1: And until you do, we ain't coming over there.
0: And you ain't going to eat nothing from my house either.
4: Don't bring no dish.
1: Damn thing.
2: You said shout out to Raid.
1: Don't you ever bring no food up in there.
0: Okay, fine. It's Dee Dee in the morning.

0: Alrighty, good morning. It's Dee Dee in the morning. We're going to get into the hot topics because Lisa Ray, the actress Lisa Ray, Chicago's own, this woman here, y'all said something and it got a lot of the men in the studio upset. I'm just going to say there were one or two of the men upset. Okay, one named Jay Cruz. We got to let you know why he's mad. Here we go.
1: You're tapped in. Tap in. To hot topics.
2: Tap in.
1: On Dee Dee in the morning.
0: This hour of hot topics being brought to you by Tampax. So the one thing no one tells you about periods is that your flow changes daily and so should your tampon size. If it's uncomfortable to remove the tampon, go down a size. If it leaks, go up. Tampax, all day comfort and protection for up to 8 hours. All right, so did you see this lake effect snow that is going on right now? And it's cold.
3: As five states around the Great Lakes get pounded by what could be historic lake effect snow. One town in upstate New York has already seen nearly 59 inches of snow as of last night. It's all blamed on the frigid air that's passing over the relatively warm lake water. The National Guard called up to rescue stranded drivers in Erie, Pennsylvania, where even plow drivers got stuck, all coming amid a predicted record number of travelers coming home from the Thanksgiving weekend.
4: Well, yeah, it's about that time, yeah, right? It's about that time. Cold season.
0: Yep.
4: Well, we should have known it was coming.
0: Yeah,
4: it came a little late.
0: It came late because everybody was. We all been tripping about how warm it was. Remember they said October was the warmest month on the planet almost.
4: Yeah. Mm-hmm.
0: But it has been late. But I will say this: shouts out to that game last night, Buffalo. Anybody watch that game?
4: Oh my God! What did I feel like they said, snow is definitely football weather.
0: Mm-hmm.
4: It makes it more exciting.
0: It does.
4: Oh
0: it does.
4: My goodness!
0: I feel bad for San Francisco. I know they didn't know what the hell was going on with all that.
4: Right there. I would have just threw that game.
0: You would have laid down and just done an angel.
4: I was here.
0: The other thing to talk about, too, Change, you know, we're just fresh off of Thanksgiving. I hope everybody had a wonderful Thanksgiving weekend.
5: Yeah.
0: I guess 2 Chainz is upset because he was giving back, wasn't he?
5: Yeah. He's talking about people who he gives to, but those people don't tend to give back.
6: On how I stayed up all night, did my regular routine, went to the Hawks game, and went to give back to people in the community, whatever. People ask me for favors all the time, ask me for money all the time, and y'all can't even pop up to help me help other people. So now I'm working for you. I'm out here grinding, getting my money to help you because you ain't can't get your hustle together, or I'm helping the unfortunate, and you one of the unfortunate, but you ain't even going to come back. Like, I'm just sitting here thinking, man, y'all had to leave me the fuck alone for a minute, for real. You just really need to think about that, man.
0: Wow.
5: Well, it's got to be tough to be like the winningest person around other people, right? Yeah. When they're always coming to you for things.
4: Sure.
0: Man.
4: I think what it stems from, too, he was giving out turkeys in the hood, and he felt like none of his friends posted his turkey drive. They didn't come out and help and support. I think we can all kind of relate to that a little bit.
0: Well, everybody always got their hand out for something else, like, hey, can you give me this? Can you give me that? But it's like, are you helping me in any way?
4: Yeah.
0: Have you tried to promote what I got going on?
4: Yeah. No, when it's time to reciprocate that,
5: like,
4: crickets.
5: When you throw a party, they all want to get it for free. Right. But, hey, I'm doing this charity event. I can't make it today.
0: Yeah. Or I need somebody to donate or to get this. Then they're not there.
4: Yeah.
0: I agree with 2 Chainz on that one.
4: That's a real thing.
0: Now, I don't know if y'all going to agree with this one. Lisa Ray.
5: Mm.
0: Jay Cruz got a problem with this.
4: Ugh. Yeah, you do. Chi-Town's finest. And I do mean finest. Lisa
0: still.
4: Ray. Yeah, still to this day, right? Lisa Ray. She was sitting down talking about the men that she prefers to date. And she said she likes a man with a little bag because she don't want to stress a broke man out.
7: I don't want to stress you out by trying to keep up with my lifestyle that I already have and am accustomed to. Why? Because if I'm going to these restaurants just for lunch meetings and it takes you your whole check to take me there, I don't want to stress you out. You cannot hang with me. You are still wanting a vacation for the weekend. I vacationing on holiday for the month.
0: Oh,
7: we are not going to be able to make this work.
0: Oh,
4: I'm talking about she a blessing, boy.
0: Whoa.
4: Blessing.
0: What's wrong, JJ?
8: That counsels me. Oh, I can't do it Monday. I got to go to work Monday.
0: You got a good week vacation.
8: Now, I can do Friday, Saturday, but Sunday morning, I'm leaving.
4: Oh, God.
0: You ain't even doing a whole weekend?
8: I can't do it all weekend. I got to leave
0: Sunday.
8: You're
0: doing
8: 2 days. And look, I ain't going to get there until after work Friday.
0: But hold on, but you hear what she said about the restaurant, too? She's like, she go to that restaurant for lunch. You got to save up for that restaurant she go to.
4: She said. I don't see anything wrong with what she said, to be honest with you. And I think that's the thing with today. today's world. Like, we got to start dating people who are in our text bracket and also date people who like you.
5: She is 57 years old.
0: Okay.
5: Oh, dating people. What are we talking about? Here's my thing, Lisa. Is that restaurant going to keep you company at night when you're lonely? If you got the money for it, why not meet a man that you actually like and you pay for the dinner so then you're not alone at the restaurant?
0: No.
5: What is more important to you?
0: Hold on a second. But you act as if she's having a hard time meeting a man who can do those things.
5: Well, obviously she is, and she's married, making this statement.
0: She used to be married to, what was he? The
4: prince.
0: Of some island.
5: But why even make this statement?
0: Because she's trying to say to everybody, to the ones like you, I guess.
5: I don't want Lisa Ray.
0: Who's mad at it?
5: I'm not mad at it. I'm saying that woman sounds lonely and bitter.
0: She didn't sound lonely to me. Yes, she sounded like a woman who's basically saying, I'm used to a certain standard of living that I have set for myself.
5: Sure.
0: And that if you can't match it, don't come to me.
5: Cool. That's why she's going to be single for the rest of the
0: week. Wow. All right. Hey, listen, everybody. We'll get into this debate later.
8: Come on.
0: All right. Thank you for that, Cruz. All right. On the way, $1,000, everybody. It's Dee Dee in the morning.
1: Dee Dee in the morning. 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
0: Good morning, it's Dee Dee in the morning. Guess what? It is Tuesday. I'm looking for Trey G. He's here to tell us what's trending.
4: Hey, some bad news for old Trey Songz over the holiday weekend. Now, I know he's supposed to be going on tour here soon with the Millennium Tour, but he's ordered to pay $11 million to a police officer after he allegedly attacked the man for trying to rescue his wife from the singer's hotel room.
0: What?
4: Yes, indeed. Yeah, they said the incident happened back in 2021. Trey Songz, I guess, had the man's wife in the hotel room with him. The man found out he tried to rescue his wife from the hotel room, and Trey beat him so bad he had to go to the hospital. Now he's suing for $11 million, and he actually won.
0: Wow. Mm. I'd be like, give me my money. Since you gave me an ass whooping, give me my money.
4: That's an expensive ass whooping, too.
0: It sure was. Yeah,
5: holding women hostage. What are we doing here? Yeah. Jesus.
0: Yeah. All right, y'all. Listen, there you go. Those right there is what's trending. Coming up, we got the five things you need to know to start your day. It's Dee Dee in the morning.
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0: to Tuesday morning. It's Dee Dee in the morning. Good morning, everybody. Good morning, Jay Cruz.
1: Hola, we cruising.
0: Hey, good morning, Trey.
2: Hey, good morning, team.
0: And good morning to comedian J.J. Williamson.
3: Good morning, good morning, good morning, good people.
0: Anybody have any nightmares last night? Anybody got any good dreams this morning you want to share with us? Anybody?
3: No. Share my dreams with you. You just gonna make them bad.
0: That's messed up.
3: Just gonna give me nightmares.
0: All right, fine. Let's get right into the five, everybody.
4: Five, four,
5: three, two,
6: number one. The five things you need to know right now on Dee Dee in the Morning.
0: Did anybody see the good news? OMG. Sales of Bibles are booming in this country.
3: Not Bibles.
0: Yep, Bibles. Fueled by, they said, first-time buyers and new versions. According to this, they're saying there's a 22% jump in Bible sales this year.
3: Okay.
0: They said this, of course, has a lot to do with rising anxiety. And a search for hope. Yeah, a search for hope and other things. Yeah, people are turning, what?
3: Don't be trying to turn to the Lord now.
0: Right.
3: Ain't
0: that what we do when things get tough?
3: When things get tough, right? Nah, come to me when you good and not just when it's bad.
2: Amen.
3: Yeah.
2: Yep. Amen to that.
0: Yep.
2: Right,
0: so they're saying Bibles are surging in this country.
2: Oh, yeah. Well, go on get you one then. Go on get the good book.
0: Yes.
2: Well, ladies and gentlemen, let's talk about a little college football.
0: And I will, by the way.
2: Get you one.
0: I will.
2: Amen. Let's talk a little college football, man. We down to the nitty gritty right now. We're getting down to these conference championships. And then, you know, the playoffs is coming around. So they got the new rankings right now, man. So shout out to them Oregon Ducks. They are still the only undefeated team right now. They're in the top 25, man. The only undefeated team. They're 12-0.
0: The Oregon Ducks.
2: Them Oregon Ducks out there and down there in Oregon, man. So they 12-0. Shout out to them Texas Longhorns. They number two. We got the Penn State number three. Notre Dame number four. And my Georgia Bulldogs back at number five right now.
3: We will
2: know the order of the playoffs coming up real soon, man, after these conference championships, man. So shout out to college football.
7: JJ, are the Ducks the real deal, or is there like they're not playing as
2: they
7: hard
2: not
7: teams?
2: I'm gonna be honest, man. They're not really playing too much. I mean, they're in the Big Ten now, and they played Ohio State, only won by one, man. But they're not really playing a whole lot of competition, man. So we'll see in the playoffs. We're gonna make some noise in that playoffs.
7: Shout out to college football. I want to talk about Safari, who's bringing up the vaccine. So he's not a doctor, but he said he put up a post that said, "I really cannot believe people ran and took the vaccine without knowing jack about it. Man, y'all was tripping. My boy's mom is having lung problems, and it's that." These are accusations. Like, is there proof that it was a vaccine, Mr. Safari? You're just online just saying stuff like that? Well, but I'm not saying it can't be true. I'm just saying.
0: I'll just say this. I'm with Safari on the fact that a lot of folks ran out.
7: And got it.
0: Some did. And I got it because my mom forced me and said I couldn't be around her and I wanted to be around my family. But the other thing I will say again, I keep telling everybody, a lot of us were like, I ain't taking that vaccine because I don't know what's in it. But you took Ozempic and Wegovy.
2: See?
0: Didn't ask not a thing. Some of these women walking around skinny as hell, not one of them said, what's in it? I ain't taking it. But they questioned the vaccine.
7: You ate that McDonald's cheeseburger too.
3: Yeah, that's some truth in that for sure. Well, they said COVID was in the air. Also now saying love is in the air. You know, we in the holiday season. A lot of people in the holiday spirit. Shouts out to two heavyweight titans in the comedian game, Eddie Murphy and Martin Lawrence. Yeah. They kids. They got engaged over the holiday weekend. Eddie Murphy's son, Eric Murphy, and Martin Lawrence's daughter, Jasmine Lawrence, they got engaged. They posted on their IG page, 11/27/2024. We're engaged. God truly blessed us with love that feels like destiny. We couldn't be more excited for this next chapter.
0: Listen.
3: They gonna have the funniest kid in America.
2: They're gonna be tickled to death.
0: That baby better come out giggling.
3: He gonna be a box office titan.
0: For real.
3: So, shouts out to these kids.
0: That's really amazing too.
3: Yes, indeed.
0: All right, listen. Those are your five. Now we need somebody to play our $1,000 minute game. Now this is where we ask you 10 trivia questions. Do you know this? You know this? You know this? If you get all 10 of our trivia questions right, you are going to win $1,000 this morning.
7: Mm.
0: It's real simple, right? 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
1: News 13 Network weather update. I'm meteorologist Hannah Rahner. Temperatures are starting in the upper 70s and skies will be clear for almost all of today once again. It is going to be really hot. Temperatures 98 to 100. Feel like temperatures between 105 and 110 as the extreme heat warning continues for parts of the PD. 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
1: Nothing on that beat.
2: Shawty made that clap, she don't need no applause. High fashion, like Goya, G-Wagon, or the Rover. I put some ice on you cause you

0: Good morning. It's Dee Dee in the morning. About to get into our $1,000 mini game. But let me just talk to the millennials right now. Do you know who you are? Do you know
1: me?
0: Who you are? If you are born anywhere between the years of 1981 to 1996.
2: Yep, that's right.
1: I'm a millennial.
0: Are you?
1: Yeah, I was born 92.
0: Oh, okay.
1: Yes, indeed.
0: Oh, I thought you were. I thought you were born in 97.
1: Cut it out.
0: I did. I didn't know. All right. No. Anyway, if you're born between 1981 and 1996, you are a millennial. And guess what they said? Almost 70% of you do not own one of these. Guess what it is, Trey? If you are a millennial, you do not own one of these.
1: It could be a lot of stuff. A record player.
0: Nope.
3: A credit card.
0: Nope.
2: A cassette player.
3: A credit card.
1: You know what's crazy? Nope. I don't have a credit card.
0: Really?
1: I don't have not one credit card.
0: Oh, you got good credit then. You ain't messed it up on no credit.
1: I ain't got no credit card.
0: Because somebody told me, you know what credit cards is? Nothing more than us borrowing on our future.
1: Yeah, but I hear it's also good to have credit cards.
0: It is.
2: A wallet?
0: No.
2: A bicycle.
0: Guess what they say you don't have, millennials? You do not have toasters.
1: Oh, hell no. Nah. I ain't never owned a toaster. You just put it in the oven.
2: Oven.
3: No, cuz.
0: You put your toast. When you make toast, you just put it in the oven and then turn it over. And then turn it over?
1: Yes.
2: It takes you 25 minutes to make toast, cuz. Get out of here, man.
0: You're going to spend more money in electric. Your light bill.
3: Now you wonder why all them crumbs down there at the bottom getting burnt.
0: Smelling up the house.
1: I just throw it in the air fryer. Something like that.
0: A piece of toast?
2: This boy got grilled toast.
0: Get into the game. Get it done in 60 seconds. With $1,000 minute game. Line. I think he's Gen Z.
1: Just crazy.
0: Don't put me in that category,
1: though. Right.
0: Here we go. Let me see. Let me see who we have over here. Hey, good morning. Who is this? This Robin?
4: Yeah, this is Rob.
0: Oh, okay. Hey, Robin. How you doing?
1: Right on.
4: I'm good. How y'all doing?
0: Doing all right, Robin. So tell us a little something about you. You got kids. You married. What?
4: Nah. Just me. Just a simple person.
0: You ain't got no kids?
2: Just a simple person.
4: Nah.
0: Hold on a second.
2: Uh-uh.
0: Well, it won't play, my ding, ding, ding. It's delayed. How old are you, Robin?
4: 42.
0: And you ain't got not a kid?
2: Mm.
4: Nope.
1: How you make that happen? I need the inside scoop on that one.
3: You sick?
1: That's a blueprint.
4: Man, I just stayed out the way.
2: Low sperm count.
0: You're just responsible. There it is. Okay, fine.
1: I ain't mad at it.
0: All right, well, plan your family soon when you win this $1,000. All right, Robin, here's the deal. Who would you like to read the questions? There is J. Cruz, Trey G, or comedian J.J. Williamson?
4: JJ.
0: All right,
1: now,
3: JJ.
1: I see why he ain't got no key.
3: I'll tell you.
1: You be the coolest dad.
2: He too lazy to have sex.
0: Yeah, he tell his kids, stop doing that.
1: Stop doing that. Go lay down.
3: Hey, Rob, a girl called Rob and say, Rob, can I come over there?
5: No.
1: No. Don't tell you why.
5: No.
0: Well, listen, you got a $10 stumble credit. Good luck, Robin, all right?
4: All right.
0: Here we go.
3: All right, Robin, let's get this money, man. Now, look, man, it's the holiday. You know you need this little extra cash now, so pay attention. We're going to go fast. And if you don't know the answer, say pass. We got time. We're going to come back to it, all right?
4: All right.
3: Let's get this money, man. Who had the best dish at your Thanksgiving?
4: Mother.
3: Okay, who brought the worst dish?
4: My sister.
3: Okay, Dwayne Wade is married to which actress?
4: Gabrielle Union.
3: So, Liz, what planet is closest to the sun?
4: Mercury.
3: Joe Lear. How old is Nick Cannon?
4: 41, 42, 43, 44, 45, 46, 47.
3: Okay, come 46. On in. Which rapper directed the Players Club?
4: Ice Cube.
3: Joe did. What was the fourth question I asked you?
4: Nick Cannon.
3: Uh-uh. Who on the morning show is a conspiracy theorist?
4: Conspiracy theorist.
3: Yeah.
4: J. Cruz.
3: Joe Lear. When you receive a text that says KMA, what does that mean?
4: KMA?
3: Uh-huh.
4: KMA. Pass.
3: Okay, spell the word congregation.
4: T-O-N-G-R-E-G-A-T-I-O-N.
3: Ooh, all right. What was the fourth question that I asked you?
4: Gabriel Union,
0: D-Wade. Robin, you got 8 out of 10, all right? What you missed was this one. Let's see. The fourth question JJ asked was, which planet is the closest to the sun?
2: Mm-hmm.
0: And KMA means kiss my ass.
2: Oh. Yo.
4: Mm-hmm. Man, I was trying not to say this. Okay.
0: All right, Robin. Me too.
3: Yeah.
0: All right. 8 out of 10 means you're going to get $10 every correct answer. We add it all up. You know that's $80, but you chose comedian J.J. Williams, and you got an extra $10. $90 coming to you. And guess what else? Robin, I got to tell you something. Because we're also in the giving spirit, and Christmas is on the way, we're also going to give you a $50 Macy's gift card.
3: Oh.

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4: What's up, guys? It's Sergio Cassina.
3: On top of Jam. My name is...

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1: Hello.
0: On DD in the morning.
2: You hit us up and you said you were going to make your mom mad, right?
3: Yes.
2: What you gonna tell your mama?
3: I'm gonna tell her that someone I let my daughter drive the van to the store and someone hit her,
2: uh-huh.
3: and that they're out here cussing us out and they found stuff. The police is out here and everything.
2: Okay. All right. Well, here we go. Let's call your mama.
3: Hello, mama.
4: What?
3: I know you. What? You gotta step outside. You gotta step outside. It's an emergency. Hurry up, because you can't get.
4: Okay, I'm outside. What is it,
3: mama? I let Latrice drive the van to the store. And they, she done came back, and these messages out here done hit her, hit the van, and then they out here, Lil trying to fight the police is out here.
4: Well, ain't nothing I can do. You shouldn't have never let her do it.
3: Oh, my God. Oh, my God. Oh, my God. And then that messy woman here, Latrice, been actually fighting.
4: Well, she going to go to jail.
5: De voy a pegar. I'm going to hit you. I'm going to hit you right in your face. You hit my car.
3: She out here talking crazy and stuff.
4: Okay, is the police on the way?
3: Yeah, they out there. They just pulled up.
5: You
4: well, good. Y'all talk to them. Ain't nothing I can do.
3: You gonna have to probably pay.
6: You know what? Give me this phone. Hello, ma'am.
4: Yes, hello.
6: Consuela, who hit who?
5: No.
6: Know what? Shut up, Consuela.
5: Okay.
6: Listen here, lady. We need some money. This is a scam. I know you got some money. I'm finna put your daughter back on the phone.
5: I clean house.
6: Shut up, Consuela.
5: Okay.
3: Mama, what are we gonna do?
4: They can't tell no police stuff like that. Y'all better quit playing. I'm finna call a sergeant.
2: Wanda.
4: What?
2: Well, hold on a second. Why are you yelling at me? You don't even know who this is.
4: Who is this?
2: It's a prank call. It's the Mad Minute.
4: Well, I knew y'all were lying and it was a scam. Yeah, but see, I don't play like that.
2: I know it, girl, but you kept your cool, Wanda. You did all right. You did okay. Okay. Y'all give it up for Shalonda and our mama, Wanda.
0: Yeah. Get in on the fun and prank call someone you know. 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
1: News 13 Network weather update. I'm meteorologist Hannah Rahner. Temperatures are starting in the upper 70s and skies will be clear for almost all of today once again. It is going to be really hot. Temperatures 98 to 100. Feel like temperatures between 105 and 110 as the extreme heat warning continues for parts of the PD. 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
4: Good morning. Good Tuesday morning to you. It's Dee Dee in the morning. And that's comedian J.J. Williamson over there. And then I see Trey G right now. And he's going to tell us what's trending.
5: Oh, boy. We got some rich drama going on right now.
6: Not the rich drama.
5: We got some rich drama going on right now. You know, last week it was announced that the Lakers were selling the team.
4: Yes.
5: Jeannie Buss basically said that the Lakers were out. They were done. They're selling their portion or their stake in the team. Well, now she's coming out saying that she never approved a sale of her portion of the Lakers.
6: Oh, Lord.
5: She's saying that her brothers and sisters actually are the ones that are trying to, like, stage a coup against her. Their names are Jim, Johnny, Janie, Joey,
4: Damn.
5: And Jesse.
4: Damn.
6: The J's.
4: And she's Jeannie.
5: And she's Jeannie.
4: Yeah, I love it.
6: And the dad, the father was Jerry.
5: Shut up. They basically have about 17.8% stake in the Lakers. The other brothers and sisters elected the sale, but Jeannie is over the whole entire estate.
6: Okay.
5: So she has like majority portion of everything. She said, I'm not selling.
4: I know that's right.
5: They want to sell. So we are at a standstill right now.
6: So she got the power to really stop this sale then.
5: Kinda sorta. Yeah.
4: 17%, I guess.
6: Yeah.
4: All right, listen. Coming up next hour, JJ says we all know somebody like this in our lives. He's going to run it down. Plus, we got $1,000 for you. 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Talk to Dee Dee.
6: That's 833-825-5233.
4: It's Dee Dee in the morning.
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1: The News 13 Network weather update. I'm meteorologist Hannah Rahner. Temperatures are starting in the upper 70s and skies will be clear for almost all of today once again. It is going to be really hot. Temperatures 98 to 100. Feel like temperatures between 105 and 110 as the extreme heat warning continues for parts of the PD. 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
2: 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You hit a ball in the gap, run. 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
3: Where you going?
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0: It's Dee Dee in the morning. Guys, before we do anything, I gotta talk about this story that I heard this morning on the news.
1: Yeah.
0: Did y'all see this story? It was on the news, and I think I saw it online as well. 13 Penn State.

0: Listen, good morning. It's Dee Dee in the morning. I got to stop everything. I know that's your song.
1: Yeah,
0: I understand
1: it is.
0: That.
1: I
0: but
1: appreciate that.
0: We got to get into the hot topics. Because did y'all see a survey that was done on the streets? That's an African American has asked some white guys what they would do if they woke up black. Have y'all heard this?
1: No.
0: This
1: what?
0: Is hilarious. Let's get into it now. Here we go.
2: Let her cook.
3: Hot topics. Only on Dee Dee in the morning.
0: First of all, you got to tell me what's going on with Rod Wave. What is this story I'm hearing about the feds and Rod Wave?
1: Yeah, Tasha K going to tell you all about it. But it's being rumored, basically, that the feds are investigating Rod Wave because he allegedly tried to have his girlfriend whacked for breaking up with him.
4: Speaking of black queens, Rod Wave's depressing song, Still an Ass. I've never seen a rapper make songs about sadness and life and fucking death throughout the whole album, and now he has made his music a reality, or he wanted it to be a reality, because I'm being told that he is about to be indicted, and they got hella fucking evidence on him for allegedly shooting up and trying to execute his ex-girlfriend. Like, he shot up her car, tried to execute it. We already knew he was with him anyway for the money, so I'm sure that's why he shot her car. And as soon as a bitch remind you that you still not with or without money, now you want to try to shoot her up in her own car. According to the feds, this is a car you bought her. This is a car she probably cheated on you with. You was on the road, okay? Thought you was above reproach, okay? That showed you that you was still. You had a reason to be singing them sad songs.
1: Damn. That's so messed up. I hope it ain't true, man. I love me some Rod Wave.
0: Right?
1: Genuinely hope it ain't true, especially for the big boys.
0: Yeah.
1: Hate to see that one.
0: That dang Tasha knows she can tell a story.
5: Man, she good with it.
1: She knows she can.
0: The way she described everything.
1: she's just messy enough.
0: I know it. It's just, and it's, okay, let's move on. She be tickling me.
5: Yeah, she need to be an offer.
0: Tasha be tickling me when she go in. Hey, we got to talk about Jacquees, okay? Who's he talking about now?
1: Yeah, Jacquees done been making his rounds on social media, what it feel like. He was talking about Mario. You know, Mario's on the R&B tour.
0: Yeah, and Jacquees talked mess about the R&B tour because he was like, I couldn't sing backup for nobody, is what Jacquees said. And then everybody ate him up.
1: Yeah. Big facts. Well, now, you know, there was a clip from Cam Newton's Funky Friday.
0: Mm-hmm.
1: There was a clip where he was talking about, you know, singers that can sing, people who can't sing. Well, he said Jacquees can sing, but Jacquees can't sing. And Jacquees took that personal.
6: That got on Cam Newton podcast, and they was asking, Cam Newton asked him, like, who can sing and who can sing, or some dumbass shit like that.
0: Right.
6: And then bro was like, can Jacquees sing or can he sing? Or some shit. He was like, he can sing. I mean, he can't sing. But that was weird to me. You know what I'm saying? That's like one of your partners going over there like, hey, man, yeah, you can rap. He can rap. I mean, he can't rap, but I mean, he can rap. You'd be like,
7: yeah, nigga. It was cool before that. Y'all was cool.
6: Yeah, we was cool. That really had shocked me, though. No cap. Because bro was on my album. You know what I'm saying?
7: Oh, bro, look at that.
6: He was on my album, but not no more.
0: Well, so that means if he was on your album, he knows for sure if you can sing or you can sing.
1: Right.
5: Y'all was in the booth together.
0: Yeah. So he told the truth and now you're mad.
1: Right. And you thought he could sing and sang well enough to put him on your album. So just get out your feelings, bro.
0: Yeah, he's mad now. Mario told the truth.
1: Yeah, we live in a generation where that's the case, though.
0: Yeah.
1: You know, people don't like the truth.
0: Yeah.
1: Folks don't want you to coddle them.
0: Oh, Lord. All right. And then finally, this is hilarious. Some guys, a guy asked some of these white guys what they would do if they woke up black. You guys, take a listen.
8: First thing you would do if you woke up black?
9: Check the driveway for a Hellcat.
8: So what's the first thing you would do if you woke up black?
9: I buy Hellcat.
8: The first thing you would do if you woke up black?
9: Dude, I'm getting naked as fuck. Make sure my dick is huge.
8: Nah. The first thing you would do if you woke up black?
10: Look at my meat and thank God.
8: The first thing you would do if you woke up black?
9: Like hella dick or not.
8: The first thing you would do if you woke up black?
9: I'ma look down.
8: So what's the first thing you would do if you woke up black?
9: Say the N-word.
8: Say it.
9: I can say it?
8: Say it.
9: Can I say it?
8: Say it.
9: Hey, can I say it?
8: Say it.
9: Hey, what up, my
8: no!
1: They stupid. They dumb as hell.
5: They better been on church grounds when he said that.
1: Boy, I'm telling you.
5: I know that. I guarantee you wasn't on Martin Luther King saying that.
0: See, and this is where we make the biggest mistake. When one of us will say to somebody, yeah, go ahead and say it. That's the biggest mistake.
1: Right.
0: You know what I mean? He should have done that. Now that boy going to be somewhere thinking he can say it.
5: Yeah.
0: We got to stop gassing people up now.
1: Next thing he going to hear is a Batman punch. Whoops.
5: Whoops. Right. I'm talking about and the words in the cloud, too. Pow. Crunch.
0: Okay. All right.
2: Meanwhile.
0: All right. 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
2: It is Tuesday. Hi, good morning. It's Dee Dee in the morning. Comedian JJ Williamson with me, but it's Trey G. I need right there now to find out what's trending.
3: Hey, so Usher and Chris Brown, they are embarking on probably one of the greatest tours of this generation. Now they are stopping in Atlanta. Shout out ATL. They are adding not one, not two, not three, not four, but five shows in ATL is what they are saying. They're going to be performing at the Big Benz, Mercedes-Benz Stadium.
4: Yeah, of course.
3: Five shows in ATL.
4: That's gonna be
3: quite some nights, man.
4: I think Atlanta and maybe Virginia, where Chris Brown is.
3: Oh yeah,
4: I think both of those are gonna probably be their biggest cities as far as, you know, selling tickets.
3: Yeah, big.
4: But that's their hometowns, man. So I see why Atlanta and Virginia be like that.
3: I would think Dallas as well for Usher because he's from Dallas. Like, he was born.
4: Born in Dallas.
3: But I guess he don't really claim much like this. So shout out. That's my hometown too. So shout out.
2: All right. Hey, listen, everybody. Coming up, here's the deal. Is liking pictures on social media, is that a deal breaker? Well, is that disrespectful to your relationship? We're going to get into it next. It's Dee Dee in the morning.
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let's get the party started. See you at the bar, you was hardly talking. That's when I knew that your heart was scarring. Friends to lovers need a part to star in. Like, wait, babe, let me ask your pardon. This ain't Gucci, this is Prada, darling. If you want something, you can ask.

0: 5'9", brown eyes.
1: It's Dee Dee in the morning. We're all here. When I talk about all of us, there is Jay Cruz, Trey G, and comedian J.J. Williamson. Mm-hmm. Well, it's the beginning of the new month. We got a new year fresh approaching fast. Everybody here to help us get it all together, to figure it all out. There she is, psychic astrologist Kim Allen.
2: All right, Kim.
1: Good morning.
3: Good morning.
1: I was just going to say this, Kim, is that you had actually said something to our producer, Breeze. And he says that you said something and it came true. Is that right, Breeze? What
4: yes,
1: is it?
4: Did. You mm-hmm. told us some old girlfriends was going to pop back up, and you said I was going to get real lucky financially, and it happened.
1: Mm. All right. So we just, he came in this morning saying, Kim did it. And it really did happen. Everything that you said came true.
5: Oh, speaking of financially, Breeze owes me money, Kim. When do you see in the near future or present that Breeze is going to pay me back the money he owes me now that he's made money?
3: Oh, so listen, around the full moon on the 15th, there should be some more money coming for him. So look for a payback after the 15th.
1: Oh, okay. Really? For Breeze?
3: For Breeze, yes.
1: He got money coming. All right. So here's my question. I'm curious about this. You know, we're going into a whole new year. And I'm curious if you can tell me a little bit or what the first beginning of the year is going to look like, or what would the year look like for a Capricorn? Because I would like to know financially, what is it going to look like in 2024? But I also want to know about, you know, career wise, you know, what about with this show and what is it going to do? Are we going to expand, get more cities? Like, what do you see for 2025, Kim?
3: So for the show for 2025, right now, everything is standing still. But after, let's give it about 2 months from now, there's going to be a move forward. So don't worry about whatever happens. There's going to be some readjustments. But after, give it about 2 months, things are going to start moving forward. But for Capricorns, let me tell you something absolutely wonderful. You got Pluto, the planet of transformation and regeneration in your house of income. And there's going to be a major financial boost for you. So I am just saying, do not worry about money. In terms of career, give it a little chance to like readjust, and there's going to be some readjustments for the better. So just sit still and watch what happens.
1: Okay, all right. Just sit still and watch what happens. You sound like my mother. When somebody does me wrong, my mother always says, hide and watch. She was like, don't ever seek revenge or anything. Just watch, and their lives are going to go boop, boop, boop, boop, boop.
2: I thought you was going to say, when you got in trouble, she said, sit still or watch what happened. That's what you was going to say.
1: No.
2: You go
1: thanks, Trey. She just said, hide and watch.
6: Right? Now, Kim, now I'm going to trust your judge. Husband, now you talking about don't worry about money. Hard not to worry about that money. Now we need it.
3: Okay.
1: What's your question?
3: Okay, right, what sign?
6: I'm a Virgo. I'm a Virgo. The Almighty.
3: Oh yes, yes. Right. So what is happening for Virgos? You know, you got that Mercury retrograde, and that's your ruler, and it's allowing you to rethink a whole lot of things. What is it allowing you to rethink? It is allowing you to rethink your lifestyle. Changing the way you live.
6: Okay.
3: Do something different for your life.
6: Yes.
3: You know, you're going to be getting rid of people. It's like a major change is coming. You're going to be upgrading. So this is going to be a real good time for Virgos.
1: All right, Trey?
2: Yeah, Kim, I am a Cancer, a July Cancer, one of the best Cancers, one of the best signs out there. I want to know career-wise, what do you see happening? Because there's a lot up in the air career-wise at this point. So I want to see, what do you see moving forward for old Trey G?
3: So for Cancer, let me just say this to you. There is going to be some definite changes for Cancer. And you're going to reevaluate. Right now, the Mercury retrograde is in your house of work. You're going to reevaluate your direction. Do you want to do this? Do you want to do that? When it goes direct after the 15th, you're going to be making some major decisions. I am going to say that you are going to also take a look at what it is that you need in your life, and you're going to start pursuing it. So there's going to be a lot of energy with self-generation and self-renewal for you. And one thing I have to say, I got to add love now. I got to add love. So what's around the 30th? Somebody is going to be after you, and you will not escape. So that's all I have to say.
4: They're going to take him hostage? Whoa, what's going on here? Is he going to be rescued?
3: They're going to catch up with them. If you've been avoiding somebody, they're going to catch up with you. So I'm just saying.
1: So you're saying by the end of the month?
3: By the end of the month, that's right.
1: Okay, December 30th, we'll look for that. And thank God for you, Trey. It's after Christmas.
2: Let me delete these contacts.
1: It's after Christmas. You ain't got to get no gift.
4: Miss Kim, me and my mom got into it over the weekend. It was a nasty fight over the phone. When will she answer my phone calls? Because I tried to call her back after the fight, and she's not answering my calls.
1: And you're a Libra.
4: And I am a Libra, yes.
3: What is happening now? So the retrograde is in your house of communication. So I have to ask you, total miscommunication. Mm. Total. total misunderstanding. Mm. I don't know if somebody said something and they took it the wrong way, but I am going to say just give it a little change. You know, wait till after the first of the year, around New Year's, and just see what happens. But somebody's got to say they're sorry.
1: Mm. She said somebody didn't say something. You heard what Kim said? Somebody said
5: something.
1: Hard-headed,
5: though. All right, I'm going
1: to
5: say sorry.
1: Have to, son. You must do that. All right, listen, if you have a question right now for psychic astrologist Kim Allen, she's available to take your calls right now. Are you worried about what the 2025 is going to look like for you? Are you worried about what your house is going to be like? Maybe you're looking for a new home. Maybe you're trying to get rid of this roommate or this man in your life. Maybe you want more money. What is it you want for 2025, and what are you thinking about? Kim Allen is here to answer your questions. 833-TALK to Dee Dee.
6: That's 833-825-5233.
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0: is a News 13 Network weather update. I'm meteorologist Hannah Rahner. Temperatures are starting in the upper 70s and skies will be clear for almost all of today once again. It is going to be really hot. Temperatures 98 to 100. Feel like temperatures between 105 and 110 as the extreme heat warning continues for parts of the PD. 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
1: It's the Mississippi. If you down in the country, turned up outside with a whole lot

0: right, so good morning. It's Dee Dee in the morning. And you know we have psychic astrologist Kim Allen with us, everybody.
1: Kim.
0: Now, Kim is on point. As a matter of fact, our producer, Bree, said, you know, why is Kim right? That's what he said this morning when he came in. Why is Kim right about everything in my life, he said.
1: Yeah.
0: He said that you predicted all of these things last month and it all came true for him. Right? So she's on point morning, everybody. Yeah, she's on point every morning, I should say that. But she's here this morning to talk to you. Here is T, all right, Kim? This is T. T, what is your zodiac sign, and what is your question for psychic astrologist Kim Allen?
2: Well, I'm a Sagittarius. My birthday actually next week. I just want to know what the financial and relationship outlook is for 2025.
3: So for you, for relationships, there's going to be a definite change, but it's a positive change. You may switch directions in love. You have to have somebody that you are, you know, that you can meet on a mental level. It's not just about physical anymore. There has to be spiritual and mental. And if you can get that, then you're going to go further. You do have to be very careful with people flip-flopping and changing their faces. You know how you're with somebody and all of a sudden you see a different side of them, or you see the different person pops out.
2: Mm-hmm.
3: So I am just going to say to you to sit back and relax, but to pay attention to what is happening, because there's going to be a definite change for the future regarding your love life. And another thing too, that a lot of people are interested in you. I don't know if you know that.
1: Ooh.
0: Okay, T.
1: Ooh, you got some choices
2: I exercise options.
0: Okay, all right then, T. Good luck to that. Look at T.
1: Come on, T.
4: Getting the weight.
1: T with the options.
0: Thank you very much for your call, all right? Is this Bird?
5: This is Bird.
0: I love the name Bird.
1: I love that name, too.
0: Right?
1: It reminds me of the movie Soul Food. Bird.
5: That's where I got my name from.
1: I love it.
0: Okay. Hey, listen, Bird, what is your zodiac sign, and what is your question for psychic astrologist Kim Allen?
5: It's big Sagittarius, and I want to know about what the money looking like and possibly love.
3: Mm. Oh, yeah. So in terms of your money, so you get a break with your money. Your money may have been horrible over the last year or so. Things are going to be shifting forward for your money. Of course, you have to handle it better, but you got some good financial opportunities. And I want you to, after the 7th of this month, I want you to take a look at how you are handling your income, do something different, but you can expect some major growth coming your way. One more thing, though, you need some better information on how to manage and spend and invest your money, because this is a time for you to grow financially, and it can happen for you.
0: All right, okay. Bird, you like that?
5: Okay.
0: All right, I think you need to take that. I do too. Thank you so much for your call.
1: Bird.
0: I know you love the name.
1: I like her name.
0: Thank you, Bird. Hey, good morning. Is this Rhoda?
6: I am a Scorpio, and I want to know, should I step out on faith and change careers? Because I'm looking for a house for me and my kids and my new two grandbabies. I'm trying to see what is that looking like.
3: Oh, girl, listen, next year going to be a great time for you. You have tremendous cosmic help. Not only that, but you are definitely going to be digging deep and figuring out better ways to make money, hold on to money, and it's going to definitely grow for you. The thing is your job, though. Are you thinking about changing your job or getting an additional job? Because you need some more solid money. You need solid money here.
6: I'm thinking about changing because this job's just not doing it for me. It's just not giving me enough money.
3: Within the next 6 months, you go ahead and say, after the retrograde, don't do anything during the retrograde. So we're going to say after like the second week in January, start looking for a better job. Something better is coming, and it's going to bring more energy. Because the job you have, you know, it lacks energy, momentum, and you're going to find something better.
6: Yes, I've been thinking that. Oh, my God.
0: Rhoda,
6: thank you so much.
0: Guess what? This is confirmation this morning. Thank you so much for listening, girl. I hope that works out, okay?
6: You're
0: welcome.
6: You.
0: Okay, so listen, Kim, I have another question for you. You know, our phone operator here at the radio station, she works here with us, Ariel Grind, right? She has a question for you. Ariel, what is your birthday? What is your zodiac sign?
7: Okay, so I'm a March Aries, and I got a lot going on. I have my old house on the market. I need to get rid of that ASAP so I can cut ties with my ex.
0: Trust me. Kim can do it. Let me tell you why. She told me I was going to sell mine, and I did. So what do you see, Kim, for her house?
3: Okay, so for Aries, you got to be, take your time, and I'm going to tell you why. I know you're impatient, but because Mars, your ruler, is going to go retrograde on the 6th, it kind of slows things up, but it's going to slow things up for a reason, and that reason is that you might not be dealing with the right real estate agent, or it may not be handled the best way. So if it happens, just don't get impatient. see what the universe is trying to tell you. And we're going to see what happens with your house in late February and March in terms of you to sell it. But to tell you the truth, this might not be the best time to sell it. Do your homework.
7: You know what? She's already on point.
0: Why?
7: Because the realtor of someone that's looking at the house, they want more on their commission. They hit us upside the head and trying to get more commission.
0: More commission. So you're having some issues right now with the agent.
7: Yep.
0: Very on point. There it is. This woman's always on point, y'all. Listen, always. Here's the deal. You want to talk to her this morning, you can. Psychic astrologist Kim Allen is here. You can talk to her for free right now at 833-TALK-TO-DEEDEE.
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1: 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I wasn't Dwayne. 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
3: Hey, this

0: Good morning. It's Dee Dee in the morning. There is Jay Cruz, also Trey G, and comedian J.J. Williamson. Now, we are talking to psychic astrologist Kim Allen is here, everybody.
1: Come on, Kim.
0: When I tell you Kim's been on point.
2: Yeah.
0: I mean O-N-P-O-I-N-T. She's been on it. All right. So listen, J.J. still trying. Don't.
1: P-O.
0: What? Okay. You know what? Here we go. Let's go to the phones right now. I think is this Tangie?
3: Yes. I'm a Cancer. My question is how, you know, financially stable I'm going to be later.
4: Yes. So is there confusion around your job right now?
3: Kind of, but not really.
4: Okay. Be careful with job. There are going to be some changes in management that's going to kind of push everything, make everything a little confusing. In terms of you doing the right thing, I need you to find another way to make some more income. So I don't know if you need to get at a remote job or, you know, maybe do some overtime or something like that. And I'll tell you why. Your money is beginning to feel like it's sluggish. Mm. And you need more vitality regarding your money. Mm. In terms of Cancer, though, you got a really good career cycle. If you want to make a change in something that you do for a living, it's going to work very well for you. But it's got to be something that you have earned. So, yes, we get kind of excited by this job, that job. But if you don't have the real qualifications for it, you can get it, but you might not keep it. Mm. But I don't see that for you. I see momentum would work. Be careful with confusion with the management on your job. And one thing I got to say for you, you ready for this?
3: Right.
4: Your social life is going to get much better. How's your social life right now?
3: It's kind of on the rocky side.
4: Okay. I'll just tell you, we're going to see what happens in January regarding your social life is going to change, girl, for the better.
0: Mm-hmm. All right.
3: All right. Thank
0: get prepared.
3: You.
0: Thank you, Tangie, for that. Mm-hmm. I appreciate it. Here is Julie. Hey, Julie.
5: I'm a Cancer, and I was just wondering what my finances look like for 2025 and if there's a move in my future.
4: Okay. In terms of a move, there's a definite move, a big move, not a little bitty move. Mm. So it's not like you're going to move around the corner. You're going to move somewhere either far or further than you realized. Where do you plan on? Where do you want to move to?
5: Well, I'm in Texas, but I want to stay in the area, but just kind of a little bit further from where I'm at now.
4: Okay. So it's not going to be in the same area, but the area that you're going to move to, they're going to have bigger accommodations or more space or more land, or you have the ability to breathe better. You don't have, you know, not have, be so crowded. And I think that's going to be a very good move for you. In terms of your finances, you do have to be careful with money. Be careful with spending. Don't get caught up in all this Christmas stuff right now. Mm. Because you're going to be needing that money for that big move that I see coming your way that's going to be something better than you could ever think about. There's a big dream coming for you very, very soon regarding that move.
0: All right. Wonderful. Thank you. Thank you very much. All right. Let me just ask this other question. We had a lot of Cancers, and one of them Trey G is a Cancer. You said you had a question, though. You want to know about what? Taurus?
1: About Tauruses. Kim, what do you see in the cards for Tauruses this season coming up?
4: Let me tell you something. Tauruses got money coming and going. Mm. Coming and going. This is going to be a good time for Taurus. Y'all got any Taurus friends? Y'all need to stick close to them because we have enough money to take everybody out to dinner real soon.
0: Yeah. You know what, Kim? I think Trey does. Trey got a Taurus friend.
1: Oh, yeah. For sure.
0: For sure.
1: For sure. So I'm saying
4: the money's going to be improved. Mm. And the things that the Tauruses have been... See, let me tell you something. Tauruses' career has been like on...

0: stand still. They're going to get a chance to start doing different things. And when that button hits in terms of gold, those Tauruses are going to go and earn so much money. Let me tell you something. They're going to put all their doubters to shame. So this is going to be a good time for Tauruses.
1: Speak it.
2: There it is.
1: Speak it.
2: Trey, hey. You got you a good one. She's about on. To make her some money.
1: Come on.
2: She money. All right. Hey, good morning. Hey,
3: Mike. My zodiac sign is Gemini, and I'm wondering what my finances and love life is looking like for 2025.
0: So let me just say, in terms of your career, there's a little confusion. You may not know what it is that you want to do. You may feel a little stuck. So, you know, the thing is to not do anything. Let's say whenever there's doubt, don't make any moves. All right? Now, we got this Mercury retrograde. That is your ruler. That's going to be going direct on the 15th, and it's going to allow you to move forward regarding your love life. So if there's been any doubt regarding love, they got a new moon. So either you're going to change love or you and your partner are going to have a new attitude and some serious conversations about love coming up real soon. But in terms of Geminis, things are going to be on hold until after June. You're going to be expanding your life in many, many ways. I see a lot of travel coming up for you. So there's going to be a lot of excitements with Gemini. But that love life, I don't know. It may catch you off guard. We're going to see what happens.
2: Okay.
3: All right,
2: there it is. Thank you very much. All right, Kim, another wonderful, wonderful day today.
4: Ow!
2: I think a lot of people got some answers and some answers they probably didn't like. But if somebody wants to find you and reach out to you without being on the radio, maybe they're embarrassed, they don't want anybody to hear what's going on, how can they find you?
0: They can contact me at KimAllen.com. That is KimAllen.com.
2: That's simple, everybody. KimAllen.com. Hey. We love when she's on with us. Clap it up for psychic astrologist Miss Kim Allen. Hey. Thank you, Kim.
5: Thank you.
2: All right. It's Dee Dee in the morning.

0: Good morning, Dee Dee, in the morning on a Tuesday. We got to get to the hot topics. Before we get to the hot topics, I got a shout out to comedian J.J. Williamson again. Make sure you go on YouTube. You know, he's got his comedy special he dropped a couple of weeks ago called Overlooked. Doing very well on YouTube.
1: Yes.
0: So go see it if you haven't seen it, right?
1: Man, you need to go see it, watch it again. If you have seen it, man, spread the word. It is doing amazing. I'm 15 days out since I released it, and I'm at 327,000 views.
2: Oh, wow.
0: That's nice.
1: Independent.
0: Yep.
1: On my own.
0: I like it.
1: In the trenches.
0: Come on.
1: I'm in the trenches in this thing, man. It's real good, man, from beginning to end, man. Check it out. Yeah. YouTube. The Please. Real JJ from Sip.
0: Yeah, go to YouTube and you'll get a chance to see Overlooked. Hey, listen, let's get into the hot topics, though, because they're saying that the L.A. celebrity culture is dead. Did you all hear this? Let's go. Here we go.
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0: 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So did y'all see what your president did yesterday again?
2: Went off
0: on a CNN reporter. Of course it's a female. Of course it is a female that he talked to like this. Take a listen.
4: I need to scale back on those.
5: Quiet. You're very disrespectful in front of this young man. Okay? Don't you find her disrespectful? He understands. Quiet. Who are you with?
4: I'm with CNN.
5: Fake news.
4: I just wanted to follow up on the South Korea question.
5: You're a loud, boisterous person. You're fake news.
4: I was trying to find out if you had been talking to Kim Jong-un, if he had asked you to scale back on those military exercises.
6: Mr. President, is there...
0: God dang it, that's disrespectful.
1: Yeah.
0: And the way he dismissed that woman, right?
2: Damn, that sound like a black mama. Get somewhere and sit right now.
0: Yeah.
2: He said, be quiet. Be quiet.
0: Right.
2: Be quiet.
0: The way he talks to people.
1: And he was about to grit his teeth, but they were going to come out. So
2: they was going to come out.
0: Damn. That's who y'all elected.
1: Yeah,
0: there you
1: that's
0: go.
1: How y'all voted.
0: LA celebrity culture, they're saying, is dead. Is that right? Y'all heard this?
2: Yeah. Van, former TMZ employee.
1: Oh, yeah, Van, yeah.
2: Yeah, he was talking about basically how LA celeb culture has died due to celebrities no longer going out in public. They now choose to go to like private social clubs.
7: LA celebrity culture is dead.
8: Yeah, LA culture is dead?
7: So LA celebrity culture is actually dead.
8: Why?
7: And there are a couple of things that killed it.
8: Okay.
7: All right. So one thing that killed LA celebrity culture to me is private clubs. Like the prevalence of private clubs, like the Soho House, and all these places are great places. Right. Like if you want to go hang out there, you know, I might want to be a member, so I'm not talking.
8: Right.
7: But that killed celebrity cultures because what used to have to happen was when you wanted to go get breakfast, you would go to like the Kings Road Cafe.
8: Yeah. Okay.
7: When you would want to go out to eat, you would have to go to Craig's.
8: Yeah.
7: Right. When you would go to Madeo. Right. See, all of these restaurants were famous. Like Mr. Chow.
8: Crustaceans.
7: Like Crustaceans.
8: Nobu, all of these
7: places you would go there.
8: Yeah.
7: Well, what happened was when San Francisco Bungalows came, when Soho House got popping, all of these different places, they can just go there, walk in, do everything they need to do. They can eat all their meals. They can hang out. They can have screenings. They can do all of that stuff. And they're not like on the street as much as they used to.
2: Yeah.
0: So private clubs killed celebrity culture.
2: Which I do kind of agree with that, because I do feel like I've never been to L.A. before, but Nobu was a very big restaurant. Yep. Mr. Chow, of course, very big restaurant. Right. You would see celebrities there. Yeah. But I also think, too, being too accessible, I think that also kills celebrity culture as well. Mm-hmm. Now everybody is a celebrity. You got streamers.
0: Yeah, that's what I was getting ready to say.
2: Sit in their room and stream.
0: And social media stars now are stars. I think you just have a lot of stars now.
2: Yeah, it's
0: another
2: a big
0: outlets,
2: melting pot of things, I think.
0: By the way, speaking of streaming, did you y'all see these streamers who couldn't name, they said five books in the Bible. Did y'all see this?
2: Yeah, we got to check this
0: please
2: out.
0: Please listen.
9: Not including the first five, please name five books in the Bible.
10: What do you mean, five books in the Bible? Five books in the Bible?
11: Oh, never mind.
12: Five books in the... They just called me over there.
8: Okay.
13: I don't read the Bible. I'm more of a spiritual person.
14: Not including the first five.
15: Ephesians,
14: yeah. Revelations, Psalms,
16: Matthew, Roman, Mark, Luke.
17: Give me John.
13: Yeah.
17: Give me Psalms. Give me Matthew.
13: Yeah.
18: Genesis, Revelations. What's the other one called? The reverbs.
2: Who?
1: What?
2: Damn.
0: Did he say reverb?
2: The reverse. I think he meant Proverbs.
0: All right.
2: I'm pretty sure.
0: All right.
2: Or Revelations.
0: Yeah.
1: Well, that's what we hope.
0: Yeah.
1: Because he sounded like he got that one from the LeBron James.
2: Shut up.
1: Bible.
0: The reverb sounded like that,
1: that was
0: a party.
1: LeBron James version. He was talking about.
0: Damn.
2: Not the LeBron James.
0: All right.
2: Oh gosh.
0: All right.
2: Some people picked it up though.
0: Yeah.
2: Some people did their thing.
0: Yeah. All right. Sheesh. There you go. That's
1: all I
0: your
1: know
0: lesson.
1: Is Jeremiah.
0: Yeah, look. That's it, your name.
1: That's my name. Sure.
0: All right. Coming up, we got $1,000 for you next. It's Dee Dee in the morning.
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2: Hey, good Tuesday. I almost messed up, JJ. I know. JJ, so grab that bell. You heard it. He stopped that bell.
4: One ring.
2: Let me hear that one more time.
4: How the hell did you do that?
2: Stop that bell.
4: Boy.
2: It is Tuesday. Yes, it is. It is Tuesday, August 18th, 2026. Looking for Trey right now to find out what's trending with Trey.
4: Hey, so NBA Youngboy, you know, he's been going through it here lately, man. He got into it last week with his mom on social media in front of everybody. Now it looks like they are saying that his wife Jazz might be gone. He tweeted out the other day, or he posted to his Instagram page, actually. He said, honestly, I feel like I lost the only thing that completes my family, but it's cool, Five. I love you and need you to come home, because this ain't it. I mind my business, though, like a gangster supposed to. So basically, people are speculating on the internet that his wife Jazz done left. Yeah, so he going through it a little bit. Prayers for that young man. Most definitely.
2: Mm-hmm.
5: All right, young boy.
2: 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JJ, young boy.
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2: 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Hey, we got cash this morning. How about this? $1,000 could be yours. Answer 10 questions correctly right now at 833. Talk to Didi.
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0: 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You
1: should let it go. 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We play bangers.
2: Yeah. What's up, y'all? 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
2: 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Did I not?
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4: 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You heard me? Come do that, you know?
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1: The News 13 Network weather update. I'm meteorologist Hannah Rahner. Temperatures are starting in the upper 70s and skies will be clear for almost all of today once again. It is going to be really hot. Temperatures 98 to 100. Feel like temperatures between 105 and 110 as the extreme heat warning continues for parts of the PD. 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
1: Where you at?
0: At the house with it, watching Santa's.
1: Who you with?
0: On the couch with my favorite Santa. I was about to, but you convinced us. Should I decorate her walls or log off to Pinterest? Never too late to meditate on emotional attachments. Even if I

0: Good morning, it's Dee Dee in the morning. About to get into our $1,000 minute game. Before I do that, though, guys, listen to this. Anybody in here ever thought they lived in a haunted house? Anybody ever thought that they were in a house and they thought it was haunted?
1: Yes.
0: Nah. They say almost 10% of people believe that their house is haunted. You have?
2: Yeah, most definitely.
1: JJ, I can't believe you don't believe in ghosts.
3: No.
0: You don't?
1: You don't believe in nothing.
4: I don't either.
0: I do.
1: You don't believe in UFOs. You don't believe in ghosts.
0: He just believes what's in front of his eyes.
1: Yeah, like, we the only ones walking this earth, huh?
3: That's just us.
0: Oh, okay.
1: That's crazy.
0: You believe in God, though.
3: Absolutely. Yeah.
1: How can you believe in God but not ghosts,
3: man?
0: Thank you.
1: Holy Ghost.
0: Right. The Holy Ghost.
3: Holy Ghost.
1: The Holy Ghost.
3: Well, no, not the Holy Ghost, just God.
0: Oh, you don't believe in the Holy Ghost either?
3: Nah, just God.
1: Stupid.
3: Just God.
0: You do, Trey? You think you've been in house?
1: Oh, for sure. Yeah, I think
0: you
1: my
0: heard
1: mom,
0: sounds?
1: I think my mom house hunted.
0: Nuh-uh.
1: I think she still walk
0: you
1: around
0: are lying.
1: To this day.
0: We got to get into a conversation then about that.
1: To this day.
0: Does she go in the kitchen and cook too?
1: Sometimes I heard her, Junior, take that trash out.
0: Now, hold on. Let's get into the game.
5: You got the answers. We got that bread.
0: Hold on. We got to have a conversation later about this. I want to know what she's doing then in the house.
3: I get the hell out of there. Take the trash out.
1: Nah, Didi said, I wonder what she's doing in the house. Cussing.
3: How usual.
0: Oh,
3: I had to come back.
0: To finish cussing Junior out.
3: Yeah. She went up there, you know what? That line too long.
0: Hold on a second. If y'all ever heard it, JJ said Martin Luther King is still on the steps. He ain't in yet.
3: He passed in 68.
0: Yeah, he's just on the steps.
3: He's just on the steps.
0: He ain't made it to the door yet.
3: Man. Take her way back there, mama.
0: All right. Okay. Hey, good morning. Who is this?
6: Mama. This is Chris.
0: Hey, Chris, how you doing?
3: Chris.
6: I'm too blessed to be stressed.
0: I know that's
1: Come
0: right.
1: Come on, man.
3: Say that.
0: Too blessed to be stressed. That's what I'm talking about. Well, listen, sir, we got cash for you. Who would you like to read those questions? There is J. Cruz, Trey G, or comedian J.J. Williamson.
6: Let me get J. Cruz.
0: All
4: right, my man, here we go. So let's get it. I'm going to read you these questions. If you don't know the answer, say pass to save time. You only got a minute. If I repeat it, that means you got it wrong the first time. You got to try again. You ready?
6: Yeah, let's go.
4: All right, no stress. Here we go. Who had the best dish at your Thanksgiving?
6: My grandmother.
4: Who brought the worst dish?
6: My brother.
4: Dwayne Wade is married to which actress?
6: Gabrielle Union.
4: Which planet is closest to the sun? Name some. Come on.
6: Mars.
4: How old is Nick Cannon?
6: I'm sorry, say that again.
4: Nick Cannon. How old is he?
6: He is 38.
4: Which rapper directed the Players Club?
6: Ice Cube.
4: What was the fourth question I asked you?
6: Closest planet to the sun.
4: Who on the morning show is a conspiracy theorist? Just name some.
0: Name people.
6: JJ.
4: When you receive a text that says KMA, what does that mean?
6: Kiss my ass.
4: Spell the word congregation.
6: C-O-N-G.
4: Hurry up.
6: E-R-A-C-I-O.
0: Damn it, Chris. You got 6 out of 10.
6: Oh, man.
0: Here's what you missed, sir. You missed this one. Let me see. Which planet is the closest to the sun? Mercury. How old is Nick Cannon? He is 44.
4: Mm.
0: You missed this one. Who on the morning show is a conspiracy theorist? I am N.J. Cruz. And congregation is spelled C-O-N-G-R-E-G-A-T-I-O-N. So 6 out of 10 means you're going to get $10 every correct answer. If we add that all up, Chris, $60 coming to you.
4: Hey.
3: All right.
0: Hey. Why don't you do me
6: More
0: a favor?
6: Than I have.
0: Yep. Why don't you tell everybody the show that gave you a shot at $1,000?
6: DD in the morning.

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1: Hey, you already know, before Rick Ross lost his weight, I really wanted to lick his belly. Did I not?
2: What? You absolutely did.
3: 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Hey, Dee Dee, I heard you was ready to lick my belly. You heard me? Come do that, you know?
4: Chop that up, you know?
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6: It's Dee Dee in the morning.
7: We play bangers.
8: Yeah. What's up, y'all? 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
4: 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I Lose Control himself, and you know I had to ask him, who inspired Lose Control?
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1: Yeah. What's up, y'all? 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
1: The News 13 Network weather update. I'm meteorologist Hannah Rahner. Temperatures are starting in the upper 70s and skies will be clear for almost all of today once again. It is going to be really hot. Temperatures 98 to 100. Feel like temperatures between 105 and 110 as the extreme heat warning continues for parts of the PD. 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
2: We're done. The show's over. JJ, anything you remember today?
3: I do remember. I remember Stephen A. Smith. He said, man, I don't appreciate the Thumbs Down Award, and y'all going to hear about it.
2: Mm-hmm. What about you, Trey?
4: Yeah, we also heard that Jacquees, he said that him and Mario not on the best of terms after Mario said that Jacquees can't really sing.
2: Uh-huh.
4: Right. And then Rod Wave is being investigated by the feds. They saying that he shot up his girlfriend, Carl.
2: Yep. We found out Donald Trump disrespected another reporter, a female, again, in the Oval Office.
3: Yeah.
2: Office. And we also found out that the Lakers, they said Jeannie Buss is like, I ain't trying to sell my share.
3: I ain't do that.
2: Yeah, she's like, I ain't trying to sell the Lakers. So we found that out this morning. Tomorrow on the show, get ready. We got a dope discussion for you. We also got cash with our $1,000 minute game, hot topics, laughs, and more. 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

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Welcome to the Midday Party, baby. Fly away. Your boy is Chris Brown. Usher got a show in the Metro. Yes. But we got to fly away to Vegas, though. Oh,

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1: Whoa, whoa, whoa, whoa, whoa, whoa.
0: Mr. Hem is here.
1: Whoa, whoa, whoa, whoa, whoa, whoa.
0: Mr. Hem.
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0: You dip, I dip, we like, hey, Wind 106.3 with DD in the morning, Shasi in the afternoon. What's up? What's good? Turning up on this Tuesday. How you feeling? Welcome to the midday party, baby. You ready? Let's go. We got a big show lined up for you today. Lots to get to, lots to talk about. Three things you need to know right now. Water cooler chatter on the way. DJ Tony Neal with that midday mix at noon. Got the scoop coming up. Big piece crazy story of the day. And yes, chance after chance after chance after chance to text to qualify to win this flyaway. Chris Brown, Usher doing that thing in Vegas, baby. We got that flyaway for you. Look, this show has been so massive, they've added even more shows. Yeah, told you at the top of the hour. Yeah, Chris Brown and Usher going to be in the Metro, people. Yes, Columbia, October 29th. Now, my birthday is the 25th. My sister's birthday is the 30th. You know we're going to be in seats at the Colonial Life Arena, right? Yes, I told you I saw those two in Charlotte. And I said, if I had the opportunity, I'd go see the entire show again. This is the opportunity. Okay, my sister and I, we already got dibs on tickets, period. I'm just saying. But this flyaway, oh, it's for real. You ain't got to pay nothing. We got you. Vegas, baby. Keep listening for your national keyword. Ain't nobody got you like we got you.
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1: The News 13 Network weather update. I'm meteorologist Hannah Rahner. Temperatures are starting in the upper 70s and skies will be clear for almost all of today once again. It is going to be really hot. Temperatures 98 to 100. Feel like temperatures between 105 and 110 as the extreme heat warning continues for parts of the PD. 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
2: Tell people.

U.S. citizen teens have been left behind when ICE deported their parents. Some ain't right about it. We just got to do better, America. We just got to do better. How about five-time North Carolina mayor is under fire again after his wife's Facebook rant targeting black residents? Come on, Miss Karen. You need to do better. Okay? It's a situation. And speaking of a situation, Donald Trump says he'll never, never, ever, ever apologize for high gas prices. Yeah. You say you're only paying $4 a gallon, but when you're thinking this itty bitty little price to pay for gas to keep a country from producing nuclear weapons. Itty bitty look up. Itty bitty to you, maybe, sir, but not itty bitty to the average American. I mean, come on. Right? And now you know. Got a shout out to my nephew, Elijah Myers. He's 21 today. Yes. Happy birthday, nephew. Love you much. Hey, if today is your day, get your name on the birthday roll call. Don't play with it. Holla at me on the gram, Facebook, at Big P on the radio.

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1: Chris Brown and Usher gonna be in Vegas. We got a chance for you to see them live. That's right, on us. Listen up, next hour, I've got your national keyword to text to qualify to win. Hold on for that. Three things you need to know right now. You ready for this?

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0: 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It's Playboi Carti. 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You should let her go. 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
2: Dougie, you told me he been on some positive. Yeah, yeah. Lately, I just want to show up and body some. Yeah, yeah. Always been a little mathematician. Lately, this cash I'm getting got me losing count of these bags. I've been moving too fast. Hard times don't last. Remember when cops are rats talking out my boy, you ain't.

Raymond, as in Usher Raymond, R-A-Y-M-O-N-Z. 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
1: Jay White, turn me up. 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

0: some ill advice right now from Young Miami. She don't care, though. Spin it. I wouldn't do that if I was you. Just wouldn't do that. Big P in the midday doing big things, getting you through your workday. We turning up on this Tuesday. Having a little fun in the midday because that's what you're supposed to do to get you through your workday. Got to fly away for you to see the guys. Usher, Chris Brown in Vegas. Yes. Yeah, I'm still excited about them adding more shows, especially coming here to Columbia. Yes. I ain't even mad about that. Even though I traveled to North Carolina to see the show, I'm not even mad because here's another opportunity. The show was just that good. You know, I'm not even mad that I went all the way to Charlotte to see the show and they're ending up in Columbia. I ain't even mad because I will go see them again October 29th. Pre-sale tickets are available right now, I think. But yeah. Yeah, Usher, Chris Brown. Right now, though, we got to fly away for you to see them in Vegas on us for the free, right? Your flights, your hotel, premium seats to the show. Usher, Chris Brown, text to qualify to win. Your national keyword, Raymond, R-A-Y-M-O-N-D. Text it now to 95819 and good luck to you. Gather around the water cooler. It is time to chat it up. Man, listen. It's a whole situation. I tell you this all the time. Nothing is safe to eat anymore. We're going to have to start growing what we eat. And pretty soon we're going to have to start going back to the horse and buggy because millions of cars are being recalled for bursting into freaking flames. I ain't lying. More than a half a million, more than a million and a half vehicles have been recalled so far this year due to a risk of the car bursting into flames. This is so serious. Even while the car is turned off, that's just crazy. It's according to the National Highway Traffic Safety Administration. Over the last several months, drivers of certain Jeep Gladiators, Jeep Wranglers, Kia Tellurides, and BMW 530E X-Drives. Wait, what? That's real serious. Yeah. All drivers have been warned to park their vehicles away from other cars or buildings due to the risk of the car igniting. Yeah. Now, the warnings, known as park outside recalls, have been more frequent over the last few years as cars are built with more electronics and face more trouble cooling down. Ain't that nothing? I don't know. If the recall is out there, please take your vehicle to your nearest dealership and make them make that right. Okay? All right.
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6: Network weather update. I'm meteorologist Hannah Ronner. This afternoon is going to be incredibly hot, just like it was yesterday. An extreme heat warning in effect for Florence and Marion. Heat advisory for everyone else. Temperatures will be 98 to around 100, feeling closer to 110. Temperatures tonight won't cool off much and will still be hot enough tomorrow. 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

0: baby dead fresh. That's what he said. Big P in the midday. Yes, we're doing big things. We wilding out, having a little fun in the midday, because that's what you're supposed to do. How else you going to get through your workday? Right? I'm just saying. Keep listening for your national keyword to text to qualify to witness Usher Chris Brown fly away in Vegas. We got you on that. And listen, it's time to head out for lunch already. DJ Tony Neal, he ready. That midday mix at noon, it's coming up at the top. Before we do that, gonna check in with Playboi Carti the weekend next to 106.
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This is the weekend. What's up, guys? It's Playboi Carti. Since I was a G, I'm a legend. Oh no, you should let her go. She wanna be. 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
4: In the mix, core DJs in the building, the building, the building, the building, the building.
5: Yeah, man, come on. It's me, that man.
6: In the mix with Tony Neal.
5: Yeah. We used to be down by 10. Not check the scope, but I knew I was destined to win. It's a whole bunch of losses I took on the chin. I just had to remember that jihad is. That jihad go, little bro face from 20, he 20 years old. I'm 25, I done beat up the road. Went from New York to Texas and all the way home. Hey, I'm from the country, we put hot sauce on a pork chop sandwich. The plug said he getting different from Cali, so he

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I hate when they act throw it off. That boy wanna crash and it's down a one way. Bum from that dirt and that south for real. We'll set this off on a Monday. Bubba said they was off on a Wednesday. I told my daughter he more like a brother to me, but I still pull a melee if he go against me. White boy, my name ain't Josh, but I keep a Drake in case they try to get me. And I call a burner the hula hoop boys, cause they like to spin around so they

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Then get wet as the Hoover Dam. If I did, bitch, I'm a shooter man. I'm from Georgia, deep down south. We grew up on Jeezy and Gucci Man. That's my uncle would say on Gucci Man. We grew up on Friday and Poodle Tang. Used to eat on them oodles and noodle things. Lead a hoodie, come bite like a boomerang. Lead a hoodie, come bite like a jerky. But I'm in the spot, keep copy Mr. Miyagi. Big dick, but I don't play hockey. 7'2", take the out of his body.

Score DJs in the building.

0: DJ Tony Neal, that's him in the mix with that midday mix at noon. Hit him up on the gram, show him some love, let him know at I am Tony Neal. Your favorite coworker, Big P, at the midday party, baby, check it. I bet you didn't know that today is Icy's first ever National Icy Day. Yeah, how cool is that? Very, very cool. You remember when Kmart had the Icy's? Yeah. I mean, that was the thing. We don't have Kmart no more, so we don't have the Icy's in Kmart anymore. But because Icy is celebrating its first National Icy Day, you can get a free small Icy at more than 1,800 locations nationwide. Okay. I just thought you'd like to know.
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19: 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I Lose Control himself, and you know I had to ask him, who inspired Lose Control?
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0: This is The Weeknd. What's up, guys? It's Playboi Carti. Since I was legit, I'm a legit. Oh, no. You should let it go. She wanna be.
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0: 13 Network weather update. I'm meteorologist Hannah Ronner. This afternoon is going to be incredibly hot, just like it was yesterday. An extreme heat warning in effect for Florence and Marion. Heat advisory for everyone else. Temperatures will be 98 to around 100, feeling closer to 110. Temperatures tonight won't cool off much and will still be hot enough tomorrow. 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

DJ Tony Neal wrapping up that midday mix at noon. Appreciate you, Tony Neal. Birthday crew, that's for you from Big P and the Midday Party, baby. Stick around. Coming up next hour in the scoop, more out of NBA Youngboys camp. I think we've had enough, but oh, there's more. We're going to talk about it. Who out here serving caviar top chicken nuggets? That's crazy. We're going to talk about that too. And finally, you'll never guess who finally believes that karma is real. I got details coming up next hour in the scoop.

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9: 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They have to be better in certain areas. 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
1: Your girl Wendy Williams finally believes in karma. Yeah, had a real candid conversation recently. Said she believes that her current situation is karma for how she used to treat celebrities. Yeah. Now, I hate to say I told you so, but I told you so. Yeah. I guess she gets it now. Karma ain't no joke. Karma does not play. You better be careful how you treat people. I'm just saying. Drizzy Drake, that's my boy out here living large, doing big things, making real big things happen. This dude serving up caviar top chicken McNuggets at his 20 Volume 1 after party. Man, that's crazy. Ain't nobody doing it like Drizzy. Shouts out to him. More drama coming out of NBA Young Boys camp. I'm like, I don't think I can take no more, but here we go. Now trouble with his wife. Yeah. Man, with everything that he's going through, and especially recently, this really shouldn't be a surprise. Yeah, especially after he said he's in Korea and he ain't ever coming back to the U.S. He ain't mentioned nothing about his wife. Yeah. But he says she left him. Well, dude, you're doing some crazy shiggity. You know, you got to help her understand what you're going through, right? I don't understand. Maybe they'll get it together. I hope so anyway.
2: Let's go.
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1: Your national keyword to text to qualify to win this Usher Chris Brown Fly Away to Vegas is coming up next hour. Hold on for that. Crazy story of the day, though. Crazy people in Winter Haven, Florida. Check this out. These two Winter Haven food truck operators facing felony charges right now after the popo say they found a drop debit card at a Eagle Lake gas station and went on a multi-store spending spree. They spent like almost $1,500. Why though? Marlon Cummins, 47, Tamika Cummins, 44, owners of the Island Jerk Caribbean food truck, arrested and charged with third-degree felony grand theft and third-degree felony possession of personal identification of another person without consent. Basically, they found the debit card. They know the debit card did not belong to them. They knew that. They picked it up. They went shopping. Yeah, you can go to jail for that. They were arrested. Here's my thing. This is why this is so crazy to me, because even if you're tempted to do that, you know they're going to catch you. You know they're going to trace your charges back to you. I guess they felt it was worth the risk, but jail ain't worth the risk. I'm sorry, people. That's just crazy to me. Just crazy.
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0: It is a gathering with a purpose, the Grace Gathering. The Grace Gathering 2.0 is happening this weekend, this Saturday in Darlington, 1-5. 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It's going to be an afternoon of networking, fellowship, food, fun. It's going to be a great time. 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
3: Network weather update. I'm meteorologist Hannah Ronner. This afternoon is going to be incredibly hot, just like it was yesterday. An extreme heat warning in effect for Florence and Marion. Heat advisory for everyone else. Temperatures will be 98 to around 100, feeling closer to 110. Temperatures tonight.

0: Hey, Lonnie, wrapping up this midday party, baby. 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Up next with DJ Shy Sizzle. Turn up Taco Tuesday. Tacos and tequila, baby. 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Be careful with tacos and tequila. 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Sip responsibly. Okay? Period. 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You better be safe, though. And remember, two hearts, yours and mine, equals one love.
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0: is the weekend. What's up, guys? 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

0: It's the weekend. 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Since I was a G, I'm a G. Oh, no. 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
10: Network weather update. I'm meteorologist Frank Johnson. Hot, humid weather will continue through the rest of the week. Our forecast for tonight, partly cloudy, warm and muggy, a low of 78 degrees. Tomorrow, partly sunny, hot and humid. Watch out for a stray thunderstorm, the high up to 98. And on Thursday, partly sunny, slight chance for a thunderstorm, and a high of 98. 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

let's get the party started. 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Like, wait, babe, let me ask your pardon. This ain't Gucci, this is Prada, darling. 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
2: Network weather update. I'm meteorologist Frank Johnson. Hot, humid weather will continue through the rest of the week. Our forecast for tonight, partly cloudy, warm and muggy, a low of 78 degrees. Tomorrow, partly sunny, hot and humid. Watch out for a stray thunderstorm, the high up to 98. And on Thursday, partly sunny, slight chance for a thunderstorm, and a high of 98. 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

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I like that. I like that. And if you like that, yo, I'm going to give you my party dates real quick, all right? 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

0: is the weekend. What's up, guys? It's Playboi Carti. Since I was legit, I've been legit. Oh no, you should let it go. 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
1: Network weather update. I'm meteorologist Frank Johnson. Hot, humid weather will continue through the rest of the week. Our forecast for tonight, partly cloudy, warm and muggy, a low of 78 degrees. Tomorrow, partly sunny, hot and humid. Watch out for a stray thunderstorm, the high up to 98. And on Thursday, partly sunny, slight chance for a thunderstorm.

range of 20 years. This is how y'all do me. And the crazy thing about it, he made the video about Waffle House telling people to come to the Waffle House. That's crazy. Let's see where his career goes from there. I'm pretty sure somebody is going to pick up on Bruh. I think he did a pretty good job. But speaking of Waffle House, yo, I've been going to the Waffle House myself, so I shout out to Waffle House. And especially that Waffle House right there on 76 going into Timbersville. Yo, big shout out to my man Marcus out there. Yo, Bruh be putting it down.

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7: Team Network weather update. I'm meteorologist Frank Johnson. Hot, humid weather will continue through the rest of the week. Our forecast for tonight, partly cloudy, warm and muggy, a low of 78 degrees. Tomorrow, partly sunny, hot and humid. Watch out for a stray thunderstorm, the high up to 98. And on Thursday, partly sunny, slight chance for a thunderstorm and a high of 98. 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

0: 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It's Playboi Carti. You should let it go. She wanna be Win
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11: Hey, we got R&B singer Teddy Swims, Mr. Ooh. I Lose Control himself, and you know I had to ask him, who inspired Lose Control?
9: A woman.
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See you at the bar, you was hardly talking. That's when I knew that your heart was scarring. 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
0: On the couch with my favorite Santa. 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Even if I

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Top real sleek, big tip, big gun old. 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Buy me whatever I want, oh. Hit her, 3-pointers on the chain, fresh new J's. AMG, switch lanes, oh. 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Yeah, we both outside. 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

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We can go dollar for dollar in this junk. He Mr. Get It Done. I'm Mrs. One of One. Fall in love every time we link. Yeah, got me sprung.com. Mind these girls can't keep it pink. I ain't stressing on you. You ain't stressing on me. Boy, I don't want to push you on a leash. 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I'm a dog. We can keep it in the street. I ain't in your beats and you ain't in mine. Yeah, we both outside. That's my-

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1: Broke business, I cannot be your man. Never got a loop until we open up that can. 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Jam freak, I like my Mac touching.